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Hey, it's Megan Marie. Taylor Swift, her 1989 album, has been added to the Library of Congress National Recording Registry. That is major. You go, Taylor. The fate of Ophelia right now on Magic 107.7.

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14: Showers and storms expected later on this evening with some severe potential in our far northwestern and northern counties as you finish out your Sunday. Heading into your Monday, with overnight lows dropping down to around 70, giving us a very warm start to your Monday, with temperatures back near 90. I'm 27 News Storm Track Meteorologist Evan Biedron.
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It's Megan Maria. I am going to get out of here. I'll catch you back here next Sunday. 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
11: 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Now, this song has a lot of moving parts. They include rapper Q-Tip from A Tribe Called Quest, Herbie Hancock, who's most noted for blending jazz and dance into an electrifying blend, and then his sample track of his song Watermelon all fused together. 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

Chris Barron wrote this song. 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He felt the song would be cool because it presents a kind of bar feel vibe. 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
10: 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Top 25 for the week ending May 16th, 2026. On right now at number 19, led by Dolores O'Riordan. Cranberries with Dreams.

The Mac is back. Hot hit 18 this week, Mark Morrison, Return of the Mac. Number 17, Let's All Dance Around a Fountain. If you know what I mean, the Rembrandts, I'll Be There for You.

the spot. Hot 90s hits on the weekend with me, Kid Kelly, your friend. That's the theme to the TV show of the same name. The creators brought in the Rembrandts to make a TV moment a big song, too. Hot Hit 17 this week. I'll be there for you. Hey, you. Kid Kelly here, on the way. 16 presents movement. 15, more movement. 14, a sigh of relief. And your countdown continues next. Hang out.

0: Hot hits on the weekend. Number 16, Aaliyah, Back and Forth. This is Kid Kelly, your top 25 hot hits for the week ending May 16, 2026. Here's a song I feel that made the hit movie Batman Forever
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0: Perez, Arizona. 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
0: 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Soundgarden. 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

Sunday Weekend with me, your KID Kid Kelly. Top 25 hot hits for the week ending May 16, 2026. This guy reintroduced harmonica, the mouth organ, back into rock and roll. John Popper of Blues Traveler. Hot hit 11 this week. Run Around. My name's Kid Kelly. Number 10, What Is Love? Which way did he go? He went Hadaway.

Dance on the Weekend with me, your KID, and that is how he do it. Number 9 on the countdown this week, Big Party Anthem, a lot of that. Montel Jordan, this is how we do it. Hi there, my name's Kid Kelly. You're listening to the first 90s show ever invented. Thank you for listening and continue to trust your ears. Hot hit number 8, Alanis Morissette, Ironic. No.

0: 90s hot hits on the weekend with Kid Kelly. It's a song about resistance. Reeks of authenticity because of Tom York's raw vocal approach. Hot hit 7 this week, he fronts Radiohead. That's Creep. This is Kid Kelly with 6, 5, and 4, and maybe more on the way. Hang out.
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6: A Better Life with Dr. Sanjay Gupta.
7: If you are the parent of an infant, it can be really hard to find baby foods that are truly healthy for your child. According to a new study out of UNC Chapel Hill, almost three-quarters of baby foods are ultra-processed and may contain additives that are linked to potential health problems later in life. The study's lead author said what shocked her was that the top ingredient in 71% of these baby foods wasn't a fruit or vegetable. It was one or more additives that babies' guts are not fully developed enough to be able to handle. Eating the right food at this stage of life is so important because this is when children begin developing dietary preferences for the rest of their lives. So take the extra time to look at the ingredient labels on the foods you are buying. You're going to want short lists and also ingredients that you recognize. I'm Dr. Sanjay Gupta, helping you live a better life.
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Hot 96 on the weekend on Kid Kelly with Clavis plus Cole. CNC Music Factory. Gonna make you sweat. Everybody dance. Yeah. This is your 90s hot hits. May 16th, 2026. Number 5, Leave Britney Alone. Britney Spears, baby. One more.

Hot 90s hits on the weekend, the song still generates slow movement. Big on wedding playlists, R&B stuff too, yeah you. Boys to men. Number 4, End of the Road. This is Kid Kelly. 3, 2, and 1 of your top 25 hot hits for the week ending May 16th, 2026 happens here next.

80s Hot Hits on the Weekend with me, Kid Kelly, led by Mike Edwards. Hot hit number three this week, the band, not solo guy, Jesus Jones, right here, right now. Number two, EMFU, Unbelievable.

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1: Oh, 90s hot hits here on the weekend. I'm Kid Kelly. Number two, EMF, Unbelievable. My name's Kid Kelly. Your top 25 for the week ending May 16, 2026, based on national airplay, historical and statistical chart data, and a proprietary KK genome. Now, number one this week, written by Kurt Cobain, performed by the band who took their own grunge sound, which became a mainstream sound that changed rock. Hot hit number one this week, Nirvana, Smells Like Teen Spirit.

is number one for the week ending May 16th, 2026. They changed the sound of rock. Nirvana. Smells Like Teen Spirit. My name is Kid Kelly. Thanking you for listening. Thanks for being true. Thanks for being you. Back with a fresh Hot 25 next week.

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8: As we go throughout your night tonight into the early part of your Monday morning, overnight lows dropping down to around 70, giving us a very warm start to your Monday morning with a few showers and storms expected in our far northwestern counties, a few which could become severe, as we have another round of storms on the way for our Monday. I'm 27 News Storm Track Meteorologist Evan B. Drawn. 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

0: I'm Father Tim Hebercorn, and I'm here to invite you to our annual Germanfest celebration on June 6th and 7th on the Sacred Heart Church grounds. 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
1: As we go throughout your night tonight into the early part of your Monday morning, overnight lows dropping down to around 70, giving us a very warm start to your Monday morning with a few showers and storms expected in our far northwestern counties, a few which could become severe, as we have another round of storms on the way for our Monday. I'm 27 News, Storm Track Meteorologist Devin B. Drond. 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

0: 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Who was the teacher that lit a spark in you, believed in you, maybe helped you see the world in a different way? 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
3: 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It'll happen to most of us at some point in our lives. It's not just an emotional experience, it's a physical one too. Often described as getting the wind knocked out of you, a knot in your stomach, trouble sleeping. I recently spoke about this with Dr. Yoram Yovel, a psychiatrist and neuroscientist. He was on my podcast, Chasing Life. Now, he told me heartbreak doesn't have to last forever. And while your inclination might be to withdraw, isolate, and shut down, it's often the opposite of what supports healing. One of the things that helps us the most is reconnecting to other people you love. And the reverse is also true, he said. If someone you care about is struggling, don't give up on them. You hold the power to comfort loved ones that are in deep physical or emotional distress. I'm Dr. Sanjay Gupta, helping you live a better life.
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11: As we go throughout your night tonight into the early part of your Monday morning, overnight lows dropping down to around 70, giving us a very warm start to your Monday morning with a few showers and storms expected in our far northwestern counties, a few which could become severe, as we have another round of storms on the way for our Monday. I'm 27 News Storm Track Meteorologist Evan B. Drawn. 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
9: There's something I'd like to talk to you about today, something that's been circulating on the internet that's become a real problem. Deep fake videos of me endorsing products that I've never even heard of and I have no relationship with whatsoever. Let me tell you clearly, these videos are scams. They are designed to take your money. Now, a couple things you should keep in mind. If something sounds too good to be true, it probably is. When you look at these videos, if they don't seem natural, if there's something off about them, the audio or the video, it's probably AI generated. And if you come across something that does pique your interest, see if you can find evidence of it from other sources. I promise you this, if I discover something incredible that you need to know about, I'm going to talk about it somewhere that you can easily find, not on some shady social media site. I'm Dr. Sanjay Gupta, helping you live a better life.

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0: When we say we give you today's hits, we mean this. 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
15: As we go throughout your night tonight into the early part of your Monday morning, overnight lows dropping down to around 70, giving us a very warm start to your Monday morning with a few showers and storms expected in our far northwestern counties, a few which could become severe, as we have another round of storms on the way for our Monday. I'm 27 News Storm Track Meteorologist Evan B. Drond. 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

0: say we give you today's hits, we mean this. 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
10: Way. As we go throughout your night tonight into the early part of your Monday morning, overnight lows dropping down to around 70, giving us a very warm start to your Monday morning with a few showers and storms expected in our far northwestern counties, a few which could become severe, as we have another round of storms on the way for our Monday. I'm 27 News Storm Track Meteorologist Evan B. Drawn. Magic

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11: As we go throughout your night tonight into the early part of your Monday morning, overnight lows dropping down to around 70, giving us a very warm start to your Monday morning with a few showers and storms expected in our far northwestern counties, a few which could become severe, as we have another round of storms on the way for our Monday. I'm 27 News, Storm Track Meteorologist Evan B. Drawn. 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
17: You know, one of the weirder things I've seen on social media lately is parents feeding their babies butter, like whole sticks of butter. They swear that it helps them feel fuller after meals and get a good night's sleep, among other things. There's actually something to this. You know, butter is full of fat, which a rapidly growing infant needs, but eating butter all the time results in, quote, boxing out other important nutrients they need as well. Spokesperson for the Academy of Nutrition and Dietetics told us she recommends half a teaspoon to a teaspoon melted and then added to a puree. Or as they get older, you can drizzle oil or melted butter over cooked vegetables, she told us. We never say just give butter by itself, and it's not the only source of fat she would recommend. Avocados, hummus, fish, they are great sources of fat as well. And also, great foods to introduce. I'm Dr. Sanjay Gupta, helping you live a better life.
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1: Highs today top out in the upper 80s and lower 90s with a chance for storms in the afternoon to evening hours. Storms will start out isolated and then form a line of storms. All modes of severe weather are possible with large hail, damaging wind, and a few tornadoes. We dry things out overnight tonight. We're quiet tomorrow with highs in the 60s. I'm 27 News Storm Track meteorologist Eli Miller. Magic

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0: Good morning with your 27 News Update. I'm Victoria Calhoun. The Children's Petting Zoo at the Topeka Zoo is now open. Visitors can meet goats and Gertie the llama. Gertie is 30 years old and is the second oldest llama in the United States. The petting zoo will be open every day from 9 a.m. to 4:30 p.m. And the Topeka Police Department has formed a new council to improve officer training. TPD announced the creation of the Training Advisory Council, or the TAC. In a news release, the police chief said the goal is to create meaningful collaboration between law enforcement and the community. The three-member council will look over training curriculums, provide feedback, and offer recommendations. And remember, you can keep up with the latest online as well. Just head to KSNT.com for news, sports, and weather in your community. And once again, I'm Victoria Calhoun with your 27 News Update.
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11: Getting your heart broken can be really rough. It'll happen to most of us at some point in our lives. It's not just an emotional experience, it's a physical one too. Often described as getting the wind knocked out of you, a knot in your stomach, trouble sleeping. I recently spoke about this with Dr. Yoram Yovel, a psychiatrist and neuroscientist. He was on my podcast, Chasing Life. Now, he told me heartbreak doesn't have to last forever. And while your inclination might be to withdraw, isolate, and shut down, it's often the opposite of what supports healing. One of the things that helps us the most is reconnecting to other people you love. And the reverse is also true, he said. If someone you care about is struggling, don't give up on them. You hold the power to comfort loved ones that are in deep physical or emotional distress. I'm Dr. Sanjay Gupta, helping you live a better life.
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15: Highs today top out in the upper 80s and lower 90s with a chance for storms in the afternoon to evening hours. Storms will start out isolated and then form a line of storms. All modes of severe weather are possible with large hail, damaging wind, and a few tornadoes. We dry things out overnight tonight. We're quiet tomorrow with highs in the 60s. I'm 27 News storm track meteorologist Eli Miller. Magic 107.7.

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0: Anyway, we are here and we're here. You know, sometimes you just wake up on Monday and you're like, I'm ready to take on the week. And then other times I'm like, I am already ready for a nap. You know, and when you it's the worst because this is what I always struggle with every weekend, especially someone who works very, very early in the morning. And I have to go to bed very, very early compared to most people. And I struggle so hard to like get into a rhythm. And by Wednesday, it's like, I got it. And then Friday comes around. It's like, I'm ready to take a 2-hour nap because, you know, it's so hard to stay. Do you stay in your rhythm when the weekend comes around, especially if you work really early? Because for me, Friday comes around, I'm like, I'm staying up till 11. I'm going to watch my favorite shows. But it's like, I know I shouldn't do it because then by Sunday night, I'm ready to, I need to, right? I'm still not, my sleep schedule's all messed up. It's Magic 107.7.
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6: A better life with Dr. Sanjay Gupta.
7: We are finally starting to learn more things we can do to keep our brains sharp as we age. A lot of people think crossword puzzles or Sudoku might do the trick, but the science doesn't really bear that out. What one recent study found, though, was that a certain type of brain training seems to have a significant impact on cognition as we get older. It wasn't memory or even problem-solving tasks that moved the needle. It was an interactive computerized game that tested the ability to recognize two separate images in faster and faster sequences. It's what we call a task of divided attention, in which you don't have a conscious strategy on how to improve. That's according to the study's lead author. You're just trying to do the best you can to figure out how to divide your attention. Now, the game in this study was called Double Decision. If you want to find it and try it out yourself. I'm Dr. Sanjay Gupta, helping you live a better life.
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Magic 107.7. It's Veronica Raids. It's going to be partly sunny today. Chance of thunderstorms. But maybe getting up to like 90 today. So I don't even know how I feel about all that. 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

0: 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It is set. And the Chiefs get 6 primetime games and, unfortunately, an early bye week. I don't like early bye weeks. By the end of the season, you're tired, you're beat, you get into the playoffs, and, you know, I don't know. That kind of sucks. Week 5 bye, but some primetime games Thursday night in Buffalo. Buffalo with their new stadium, just getting all these primetime games. My Detroit Lions play the first game at the new Bills Stadium. And I don't know how I feel about that. Another Thursday night game against the Rams. Also a Sunday night game against the Seahawks. I have a weird beef with the Seahawks. I don't know why. Also Denver and Indianapolis Colts, some night games as well. How do you feel about it? Do you like it? Do you hate it? And we're wrapping up the season against the Raiders. I'm already stressed out thinking about all this. It's Magic 107.7.
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2: Wet roads, slower drive times, 70 east and westbound at Fairlawn. Average speed is 60 and 470 east and westbound at Gage. Average speed is 66. Expect some delays and give yourself extra time. 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
6: You know, one of the weirder things I've seen on social media lately is parents feeding their babies butter, like whole sticks of butter. They swear that it helps them feel fuller after meals and get a good night's sleep, among other things. There's actually something to this. You know, butter is full of fat, which a rapidly growing infant needs, but eating butter all the time results in, quote, boxing out other important nutrients they need as well. Spokesperson for the Academy of Nutrition and Dietetics told us she recommends half a teaspoon to a teaspoon melted and then added to a puree. Or as they get older, you can drizzle oil or melted butter over cooked vegetables, she told us. We never say just give butter by itself, and it's not the only source of fat she would recommend. Avocados, hummus, fish, they are great sources of fat as well. And also great foods to introduce. I'm Dr. Sanjay Gupta, helping you live a better life.
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Magic 107.7. Good morning and happy Monday. It's Veronica Raitt. We're here. Just, you know, if you can only give like 50% today, I feel you. I see you. I acknowledge you. I've never seen

0: Happy Monday. It's Veronica Rae's Magic 107.7. The World Cup. I mean, I never really cared about soccer ever really in my life, except when I was 5 years old and I played soccer for the first and only year of my life. But the World Cup is really, really going to be something, especially since it's going to be in Kansas City. And the performance that's going to take place on July 19th at MetLife Stadium in New Jersey, I mean, it's going to be incredible. Shakira, Madonna, BTS, and the best part, Chris Martin of Coldplay is going to be curating the show. So I think that's going to be awesome. And it's for a good cause. It's going to benefit the FIFA Global Citizen Education Fund, which is aiming to raise $100 million for children's education and football access worldwide. So I think that's really cool. It's going to be a hell of a performance. I mean, is Madonna back? I mean, being at Coachella was one thing, but this is going to be incredible. It's Magic 107.7.
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7: We are finally starting to learn more things we can do to keep our brains sharp as we age. A lot of people think crossword puzzles or Sudoku might do the trick, but the science doesn't really bear that out. What one recent study found, though, was that a certain type of brain training seems to have a significant impact on cognition as we get older. It wasn't memory or even problem-solving tasks that moved the needle. It was an interactive computerized game that tested the ability to recognize two separate images in faster and faster sequences. It's what we call a task of divided attention, in which you don't have a conscious strategy on how to improve. That's according to the study's lead author. You're just trying to do the best you can to figure out how to divide your attention. Now, the game in this study was called Double Decision. If you want to find it and try it out yourself. I'm Dr. Sanjay Gupta, helping you live a better life.
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0: 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It's Veronica Rage. Remember those the group of kids that took the Wienermobile to prom? Yeah, you heard about that story. It went viral. And apparently, there is a city in Illinois is filing a lawsuit against a park district executive director who authorized a helicopter landing last week for her daughter's prom photos at a public park kids were playing. And a lot of parents thought, oh, this is cool. That's brilliant. I mean, what a way to go out for prom, right? Well, there were kids at the park playing basketball. No one was hurt. The park director's 17-year-old daughter was actually on board the helicopter at the time. And the police responded, shut it down. They cited the pilot as well as the mom. It cost $800 and mom paid for it. And I guess, I don't know. Are we doing too much? I'm good with the Wienermobile, but as soon as you get flying objects in the picture, I'm out. It's Magic 107.7.
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7: Highs today top out in the upper 80s and lower 90s with a chance for storms in the afternoon to evening hours. Storms will start out isolated and then form a line of storms. All modes of severe weather are possible with large hail, damaging wind, and a few tornadoes. We dry things out overnight tonight. We're quiet tomorrow with highs in the 60s. I'm 27 News Storm Track meteorologist Eli Miller.
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It's Veronica Rage. Do you have those songs that no matter what, no matter what's going on in your life, it just gets you a little emotional? That's this song for me. Green Day. Why did you have to do this to me? I cry every time. So let me get my tissues really quick. 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

0: 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It's Veronica Raines. Some divorces can get messy for literally no reason. A Newsweek article talked to a 33-year-old woman who got divorced, and in the documents asked for her ex's Netflix password in the settlement. She said, I don't care. She's like, I want the car, I want the dog, and the Netflix password. You can take everything else. Woof. Woof. No pun intended. Man, I just want to know, like, what's the craziest thing you've ever asked for in a divorce, or like know somebody that's asked for in a divorce? Because here's the thing about the Netflix password. Is she paying for it? Is he paying for it? Like, what if he, I don't understand. But I know there's got to be some crazier stuff than this, right? Because some people are like, I don't want anything from you. Just give me the divorce and leave me alone. That's messy. Messy. 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
1: 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Traffic.
2: East and westbound 78 Auburn Road, steady flow, no delays there. Average speed 73. 470 east and westbound at Gage, again in good shape with no issues. And westbound 70 at California, detours are in place. Slower drive times with the wet roads. I'm Wendy with your right.
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13: When it comes to the myriad reasons people don't get enough exercise, psychologist Diana Hill has heard them all. She's the author of a new book with a great title, I Know I Should Exercise, But. On a recent episode of my podcast, Chasing Life, Hill told me the number one reason people don't exercise is because they don't feel like they have enough time. She told us that she encourages people she works with to shift from an either-or mindset to a both-and mindset. Hill herself uses time at her son's baseball game to walk around the field cheering him on instead of sitting on the sidelines. She also recommends setting up your space at home, at work, in the car to facilitate movement. So every night before I go to bed, I lay out my workout clothes next to my bathroom sink so they are waiting there for me as a good reminder. I'm Dr. Sanjay Gupta, helping you live a better life.
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Magic 107.7, it's Veronica Raids. Taylor Swift getting married, and she's not sending out save the date. She's not sending out invitations. A paper trail? She would never. She's smart for this. We're going to talk about what she is doing for her wedding. 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

0: It's Veronica Raitt on Magic 107.7. It's Veronica Raitt. Taylor Swift is someone who's got a lot of people around her, and she is a smart lady. And she is not sending out save the dates, nor is she sending out invitations. She wants no paper trail of this. And I think this is so smart. You're Taylor Swift. All right. You don't want anyone trying to sabotage your wedding. So what is she doing? She's calling people to tell them about her wedding. Post office isn't going to lose anything. Nobody's going to be tracking her. This is so smart. So she's calling people and she's like, hey, I'm getting married. Here's the details. But she's still not telling anyone the exact date or location. She's got to wait for the NDAs to be shipped. And then then they can sign that. And then she'll tell the details because she is keeping this all wrapped. I want to keep my own wedding wrapped. You better believe that my wedding website is going to be password protected. I can't imagine how Taylor Swift feels. She hasn't given me a call yet, but I'm still waiting, Taylor. Still waiting for my phone call. It's Magic 107.7.
1: 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We also give you yesterday's favorites like this. 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
6: When it comes to the myriad reasons people don't get enough exercise, psychologist Diana Hill has heard them all. She's the author of a new book with a great title, I Know I Should Exercise, But. On a recent episode of my podcast, Chasing Life, Hill told me the number one reason people don't exercise is because they don't feel like they have enough time. She told us that she encourages people she works with to shift from an either-or mindset to a both-and mindset. Hill herself uses time at her son's baseball game to walk around the field cheering him on instead of sitting on the sidelines. She also recommends setting up your space at home, at work, in the car to facilitate movement. So every night before I go to bed, I lay out my workout clothes next to my bathroom sink so they are waiting there for me as a good reminder. I'm Dr. Sanjay Gupta. Helping you live a better life.
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0: 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It's Magic 107.7. It's Veronica Raids. I keep seeing this all over TikTok, Instagram, and I don't know if it's true because I've yet to see like an actual article on it, but Costco, I've seen, have jugs of Kirkland wine, specifically Cabernet. Now, I am a Sam's Club girly and I have a BJ's girly. I am not a Costco. Two is already enough for me. I don't need a third bookstore. But I keep seeing this bucket of Cabernet going around Instagram and TikTok and stuff. And I want to know, is it real? Because I'm looking up articles and I'm like, I don't see it anywhere. Where is the Cabernet bucket from Costco? I need it. I absolutely need it. And it's honestly, I'm a boxed wine girly in and of itself. I have no shade.
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11: Getting your heart broken can be really rough. It'll happen to most of us at some point in our lives. It's not just an emotional experience, it's a physical one too. Often described as getting the wind knocked out of you, a knot in your stomach, trouble sleeping. I recently spoke about this with Dr. Yoram Yovel, a psychiatrist and neuroscientist. He was on my podcast, Chasing Life. Now, he told me heartbreak doesn't have to last forever. And while your inclination might be to withdraw, isolate, and shut down, it's often the opposite of what supports healing. One of the things that helps us the most is reconnecting to other people you love. And the reverse is also true, he said. If someone you care about is struggling, don't give up on them. You hold the power to comfort loved ones that are in deep physical or emotional distress. I'm Dr. Sanjay Gupta, helping you live a better life.
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15: Highs today top out in the upper 80s and lower 90s with a chance for storms in the afternoon to evening hours. Storms will start out isolated and then form a line of storms. All modes of severe weather are possible with large hail, damaging wind, and a few tornadoes. We dry things out overnight tonight. We're quiet tomorrow with highs in the 60s. I'm 27 News storm track meteorologist Eli Miller.
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0: 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It's Veronica Raitt. And I'll tell you what, I had this conversation with my friend the other day, and I was like, what do I want for dinner tonight? It was Friday, and I was like, I don't want to cook tonight. Friday is my day, especially if my fiance is on shift, is a day that I get carry out of a place that he's not going to eat, right? Because he's very picky. So I'm like, I don't know what I want for dinner. And my girlfriend was like, why don't you get Taco Bell? Taco Bell sounds really good. And I was like, hold on. Taco Bell is a lunch restaurant. That is not a dinner restaurant. And she goes, that's interesting. I said, if I'm getting carry out for dinner, I'm not going to a fast food joint. The farthest that I stretch, maybe I'll get Qdoba, but probably not. That's a lunch thing. I only get fast food, which is not a lot, but if I do, it's a lunch. It's not a dinner. I'm going to go to the Blind Tiger and I'm going to get carry out, right? I'm not going to go get Taco Bell. Is that weird? Does anybody else think like that? Fast food is for lunch only, in my opinion. It's Magic 107.7.
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2: Delays with that bridge work east and westbound 70 at California. The detour signs are posted. 75 north and southbound, no delays over the Westgate Bridge. And 470 east and westbound at 29th and McClure, steady flow, average speed 64. I'm Wendy with your right now.
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11: When it comes to the myriad reasons people don't get enough exercise, psychologist Diana Hill has heard them all. She's the author of a new book with a great title, I Know I Should Exercise, But. On a recent episode of my podcast, Chasing Life, Hill told me the number one reason people don't exercise is because they don't feel like they have enough time. She told us that she encourages people she works with to shift from an either-or mindset to a both-and mindset. Hill herself uses time at her son's baseball game to walk around the field cheering him on, instead of sitting on the sidelines. She also recommends setting up your space at home, at work, in the car to facilitate movement. So every night before I go to bed, I lay out my workout clothes next to my bathroom sink, so they are waiting there for me as a good reminder. I'm Dr. Sanjay Gupta, helping you live a better life.
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Magic 107.7. It's Veronica Raitt. It is Monday, and we are looking at some breezy, partly sunny skies. But in the 90s, it's Magic 107.7.

0: 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I am getting it out of here. Thanks so much for joining me. And I have a really fun post going on our Facebook page later today. It's about chicken wings. I think this is going to be fun, and I think everybody is going to have a different answer. So make sure you're following us on Facebook to check it out. I'll talk to you tomorrow. 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
10: Getting your heart broken can be really rough. It'll happen to most of us at some point in our lives. It's not just an emotional experience, it's a physical one too. Often described as getting the wind knocked out of you, a knot in your stomach, trouble sleeping. I recently spoke about this with Dr. Yoram Yovel, a psychiatrist and neuroscientist. He was on my podcast, Chasing Life. Now, he told me heartbreak doesn't have to last forever. And while your inclination might be to withdraw, isolate, and shut down, it's often the opposite of what supports healing. One of the things that helps us the most is reconnecting to other people you love. And the reverse is also true, he said. If someone you care about is struggling, don't give up on them. You hold the power to comfort loved ones that are in deep physical or emotional distress. I'm Dr. Sanjay Gupta, helping you live a better life.

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17: When it comes to the myriad reasons people don't get enough exercise, psychologist Diana Hill has heard them all. She's the author of a new book with a great title, I Know I Should Exercise, But. On a recent episode of my podcast, Chasing Life, Hill told me the number one reason people don't exercise is because they don't feel like they have enough time. She told us that she encourages people she works with to shift from an either-or mindset to a both-and mindset. Hill herself uses time at her son's baseball game to walk around the field cheering him on instead of sitting on the sidelines. She also recommends setting up your space at home, at work, in the car to facilitate movement. So every night before I go to bed, I lay out my workout clothes next to my bathroom sink so they are waiting there for me as a good reminder. I'm Dr. Sanjay Gupta, helping you live a better life.
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0: 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Who was the teacher that lit a spark in you, believed in you, maybe helped you see the world in a different way? 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
11: Getting your heart broken can be really rough. It'll happen to most of us at some point in our lives. It's not just an emotional experience, it's a physical one too. Often described as getting the wind knocked out of you, a knot in your stomach, trouble sleeping. I recently spoke about this with Dr. Yoram Yovel, a psychiatrist and neuroscientist. He was on my podcast, Chasing Life. Now, he told me heartbreak doesn't have to last forever, and while your inclination might be to withdraw, isolate, and shut down, it's often the opposite of what supports healing. One of the things that helps us the most is reconnecting to other people you love. And the reverse is also true, he said. If someone you care about is struggling, don't give up on them. You hold the power to comfort loved ones that are in deep physical or emotional distress. I'm Dr. Sanjay Gupta, helping you live a better life.
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When you go to the bathroom at your house, your place, do you lock the door? 34% of people say they always do. I'm part of the percentage that never does. I'll even just leave it open. Like, hi.

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1: Highs today top out in the upper 80s and lower 90s with a chance for storms in the afternoon to evening hours. Storms will start out isolated and then form a line of storms. All modes of severe weather are possible with large hail, damaging wind, and a few tornadoes. We dry things out overnight tonight. We're quiet tomorrow with highs in the 60s. I'm 27 News Storm Track meteorologist Eli Miller. Magic

Could you imagine hearing Bryan Adams perform this one live? It would be amazing. And you would also get to see Pat Benatar. It's Magic 107.7. We have your chance to get out of Topeka. You pick the city you're getting away to. 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

So this woman, she found out her husband was cheating right before his birthday, and she was having this custom cake made. 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

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I caught a glimpse of myself and I was like, okay, wait a second. Is that really what I look like?

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1: Highs today top out in the upper 80s and lower 90s with a chance for storms in the afternoon to evening hours. Storms will start out isolated and then form a line of storms. All modes of severe weather are possible with large hail, damaging wind, and a few tornadoes. We dry things out overnight tonight. We're quiet tomorrow with highs in the 60s. I'm 27 News Storm Track meteorologist Eli Miller. Magic.

come on. I can't be the only one that looks forward to going to the dentist. Dallas Shave Magic 107.7. I have an appointment tomorrow. I'm like, yeah. I get the laughing gas. And if you've had it before, you know. I'll be laughing at my own jokes per usual.

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3: 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And you're going to text that to 95819. 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

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It's Dallas Jade, Magic 107.7. Alex Warren, this guy right here, you know he's going to be in KC. He's going to be at T-Mobile Center.

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And it's like, come on, get your lives together. 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
14: You know, I watched a video the other day about kids getting landlines at home. We haven't had a landline in my house in I can't even tell you how long. But seeing these parents about my age being teleported back to their own childhoods, a simpler time before screens, was really powerful. And as for the kids, they sat and had conversations with their grandparents without multitasking or being distracted by a screen. I thought this was a great way to have kids stay in touch with family members and friends without getting sucked into the smartphone era too young. Of course, you need other people close by to hop on board as well if this is something that's going to work. Perhaps most important, I realized, these relics can be a great conversation starter with your children. You can talk about what it really means to be connected in this day and age. Things have changed a lot. I'm Dr. Sanjay Gupta, helping you live a better life.

0: Administration.
1: Highs today top out in the upper 80s and lower 90s with a chance for storms in the afternoon to evening hours. Storms will start out isolated and then form a line of storms. All modes of severe weather are possible with large hail, damaging wind, and a few tornadoes. We dry things out overnight tonight. We're quiet tomorrow with highs in the 60s. I'm 27 News Storm Track Meteorologist Eli Miller. Magic.

0: hotel manager calls 911. Please get here. There's a bear locked in the bathroom. Cops show up. Bear finally gets out of there and runs off. Everyone's fine, by the way. Dallas Shade Magic 107.7. The bear did leave a review, though.
1: He's like, yes, the mini bar was fantastic. 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
3: 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You're deciding where you're going. We're going to take care of the airfare and hotel stay, and all you have to do is text and then go live your best life. Okay, and if you need more info on this, you can head over.

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17: You know, I watched a video the other day about kids getting landlines at home. We haven't had a landline in my house in I can't even tell you how long. But seeing these parents about my age being teleported back to their own childhoods, a simpler time before screens, was really powerful. And as for the kids, they sat and had conversations with their grandparents without multitasking or being distracted by a screen. I thought this was a great way to have kids stay in touch with family members and friends without getting sucked into the smartphone era too young. Of course, you need other people close by to hop on board as well if this is something that's going to work. Perhaps most important, I realized, these relics can be a great conversation starter with your children. You can talk about what it really means to be connected in this day and age. Things have changed a lot. I'm Dr. Sanjay Gupta, helping you live a better life.

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1: Highs today top out in the upper 80s and lower 90s with a chance for storms in the afternoon to evening hours. Storms will start out isolated and then form a line of storms. All modes of severe weather are possible with large hail, damaging wind, and a few tornadoes. We dry things out overnight tonight. We're quiet tomorrow with highs in the 60s. I'm 27 News Storm Track meteorologist Eli Miller. Magic

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3: 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We'll get you the tickets. 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

today's hits, yesterday's favorites on Magic 107.7. Well, do pickup lines actually work? According to a recent research journal called Personality and Individual Differences, psychologists say that women don't like pickup lines. They found that men consistently think that suggestive pickup lines will win women's heart, but in fact, women don't like suggestive pickup lines. They would rather know that the man is nice or fun to be around. So, yeah, pickup lines, not really your

0: 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Who was the teacher that lit a spark in you, believed in you, maybe helped you see the world in a different way? 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
7: When it comes to the myriad reasons people don't get enough exercise, psychologist Diana Hill has heard them all. She's the author of a new book with a great title, I Know I Should Exercise, But. On a recent episode of my podcast, Chasing Life, Hill told me the number one reason people don't exercise is because they don't feel like they have enough time. She told us that she encourages people she works with to shift from an either-or mindset to a both-and mindset. Hill herself uses time at her son's baseball game to walk around the field cheering him on instead of sitting on the sidelines. She also recommends setting up your space at home, at work, in the car to facilitate movement. So every night before I go to bed, I lay out my workout clothes next to my bathroom sink so they are waiting there for me as a good reminder. I'm Dr. Sanjay Gupta, helping you live a better life.
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1: Highs today top out in the upper 80s and lower 90s with a chance for storms in the afternoon to evening hours. Storms will start out isolated and then form a line of storms. All modes of severe weather are possible with large hail, damaging wind, and a few tornadoes. We dry things out overnight tonight. We're quiet tomorrow with highs in the 60s. I'm 27 News Storm Track meteorologist Eli Miller. 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
1: Highs today top out in the upper 80s and lower 90s with a chance for storms in the afternoon to evening hours. Storms will start out isolated and then form a line of storms. All modes of severe weather are possible with large hail, damaging wind, and a few tornadoes. We dry things out overnight tonight. We're quiet tomorrow with highs in the 60s. I'm 27 News Storm Track Meteorologist Eli Miller.
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I'm Sage. 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

0: some congestion on I-70 eastbound due to a crash. You're going to be slowing down between California Avenue and 6th Avenue. Looks like there's also some slow traffic out east towards Tecumseh on U.S. 40 eastbound at K4. I'm Sage with your...
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17: A better life with Dr. Sanjay Gupta.
18: So-called superagers, they are an enviable segment of the population. People who are older than 80, whose brains function like someone a fraction of their age. It's true, a lot of these people have genetics on their side, but more and more research is bearing out the idea that people who practice good brain health also slow their cognitive decline. Dr. Richard Isaacson, a pioneer in the Alzheimer's space, told us that, quote, his studies have found lifestyle changes including diet, exercise, reducing stress and optimizing sleep, along with managing vascular risk factors with certain medications, can actually help grow brain areas and also reduce telltale signs of Alzheimer's, such as tau tangles and amyloid plaques. What else helps? Staying social, surrounding yourself with family and friends, and maybe even volunteering for a real sense of purpose. I'm Dr. Sanjay Gupta, helping you live a better life.
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21: The Evergy.
22: Scattered strong to severe thunderstorms this evening. Hail, wind, and tornadoes all a possibility for the evening hours. Then we'll see that slide away to the east, gradually clear out into the daytime Tuesday with highs noticeably cooler, only topping out tomorrow with a high in the upper 60s. I'm 27 News Storm Track Chief Meteorologist Matt Miller. 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

When we say we give you today's hits, we mean this. You were right there all along. We also give you yesterday's favorites like this.

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1: Scattered strong to severe thunderstorms this evening. Hail, wind, and tornadoes all a possibility for the evening hours. Then we'll see that slide away to the east, gradually clear out into the daytime Tuesday with highs noticeably cooler, only topping out tomorrow with a high in the upper 60s. I'm 27 News Storm Track Chief Meteorologist Matt Miller. Magic.

0: According to a recent survey, 32% of women keep a hidden stash of candy or food. Now, I want to see these numbers broken down in this survey. Are these women also mothers? I can definitely see that. I don't think I keep a hidden stash. Like, it's not hidden. I do have a stash of food, for sure. Snacks are very important.
1: They say the holy water's watered down, and this town's lost its faith. Our colors will fade.